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1: I'm Omni Broadcasting meteorologist Jennifer Wojcicki with your updated forecast. Thunderstorms likely
2: tonight, otherwise mainly cloudy skies. Lows dip down to about 77, west winds 8 to 15 miles per hour.
1: Thunderstorms likely
2: tomorrow, daytime high is approaching 87, cloudy skies with a few peaks of sun.
1: Chance of thunderstorms
2: tomorrow night, lows dip down to about 75, partly cloudy skies.
1: I'm Omni Broadcasting's meteorologist Jennifer Wojcicki.
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3: I'm Omni Broadcasting meteorologist Jennifer Wojcicki with your updated forecast. Thunderstorms likely
4: tonight, otherwise mainly cloudy skies. Lows dip down to about 77, west winds 8 to 15 miles per hour.
3: Thunderstorms likely
4: tomorrow, daytime high is approaching 87, cloudy skies with a few peaks of sun.
3: Chance of thunderstorms
4: tomorrow night, lows dip down to about 75, partly cloudy skies.
3: I'm Omni Broadcasting's meteorologist Jennifer Wojcicki.
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8: 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Not only was it the beginning of a long, fruitful law career, but it was a great ride to 14 consecutive top five finishes and two national titles under Bobby Bowden. Therefore, join me this Wednesday morning at 8:30 a.m. on 94.3 FM to talk about the law and maybe FSU football.
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2: I'm Omni broadcasting meteorologist Jennifer Wojcicki with your updated forecast. Thunderstorms likely tonight, otherwise mainly cloudy skies. Lows around 77, westerly winds 8 to 15 miles per hour. Cloudy skies with a few peaks of sun again tomorrow. Thunderstorms likely. Highs level off around 87. Partly cloudy skies tomorrow night. Chance for storms. Lows dip down to about 75. I'm Omni Broadcasting's meteorologist, Jennifer Vujicic.
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2: I'm Omni broadcasting meteorologist Jennifer Wojcicki with your updated forecast. Thunderstorms likely tonight, otherwise mainly cloudy skies. Lows around 77, westerly winds 8 to 15 miles per hour. Cloudy skies with a few peaks of sun again tomorrow, thunderstorms likely. Highs level off around 87, partly cloudy skies tomorrow night, chance for storms, lows dip down to about 75. I'm Omni Broadcasting's meteorologist, Jennifer Wojcicki.
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1: I'm Omni broadcasting meteorologist Jennifer Wojcicki with your updated forecast. Thunderstorms likely tonight, otherwise mainly cloudy skies. Lows around 77, westerly winds 8 to 15 miles per hour. Cloudy skies with a few peaks of sun again tomorrow, thunderstorms likely. Highs level off around 87, partly cloudy skies. Tomorrow night, chance for storms, lows dip down to about 75. I'm Omni Broadcasting's meteorologist, Jennifer Wojcicki.
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5: I'm Omni broadcasting meteorologist Jennifer Wojcicki with your updated forecast. Thunderstorms likely tonight, otherwise mainly cloudy skies. Lows around 77, westerly winds 8 to 15 miles per hour. Cloudy skies with a few peaks of sun again tomorrow, thunderstorms likely. Highs level off around 87, partly cloudy skies tomorrow night, chance for storms, lows dip down to about 75. I'm Omni Broadcasting's meteorologist, Jennifer Wojcicki.
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2: I'm Omni broadcasting meteorologist Jennifer Wojcicki with your updated forecast. Thunderstorms likely tonight, otherwise mainly cloudy skies. Lows around 77, westerly winds 8 to 15 miles per hour. Cloudy skies with a few peaks of sun again tomorrow, thunderstorms likely. Highs level off around 87. Partly cloudy skies tomorrow night, chance for storms, lows dip down to about 75. I'm Omni Broadcasting's meteorologist, Jennifer Wojcicki.
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1: I'm Omni broadcasting meteorologist Jennifer Wojcicki with your updated forecast. Thunderstorms likely
2: tonight, otherwise mainly cloudy skies. Lows around 77, westerly winds 8 to 15 miles per hour. Cloudy skies with a few peaks of sun again tomorrow, thunderstorms likely. Highs level off around 87. Partly cloudy skies tomorrow night, chance for storms, lows dip down to about 75.
1: I'm Omni Broadcasting's meteorologist, Jennifer Wojcicki.
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2: I'm Omni broadcasting meteorologist Jennifer Wojcicki with your updated forecast. Thunderstorms likely
3: tonight, otherwise mainly cloudy skies. Lows around 77, westerly winds 8 to 15 miles per hour. Cloudy skies with a few peaks of sun again tomorrow. Thunderstorms likely. Highs level off around 87. Partly cloudy skies tomorrow night. Chance for storms. Lows dip down to about 75. I'm Omni Broadcasting's meteorologist Jennifer Wojcicki.
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I'm Alice Cooper, and I'm back here on K-Rock. 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
2: I'm Omni broadcasting meteorologist Jennifer Wojcicki with your updated forecast. Thunderstorms likely
3: tonight, otherwise mainly cloudy skies. Lows around 77, westerly winds 8 to 15 miles per hour. Cloudy skies with a few peaks of sun again tomorrow. Thunderstorms likely. Highs level off around 87. Partly cloudy skies tomorrow night. Chance for storms. Lows dip down to about 75.
2: I'm Omni Broadcasting's meteorologist, Jennifer Wojcicki.
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2: 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A small craft advisory will begin this afternoon. For today, we'll see breezy conditions, a high around 88 with showers and storms likely. On the water, west winds around 10 to 15 knots, increasing to 15 to 20 knots in the afternoon with seas around 2 to 4 feet, occasionally up to 5 feet. High tide 10:09 a.m., low tide 9:45 p.m., high tide 11:09 a.m. Tuesday. With your Omni Broadcasting Marine Forecast, I'm meteorologist Regina Kuhl.
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0: 100.3 K-Rock, the classic rock station. It's Monday morning, 6:21 is the time. The B-Team morning show's on the air. I'm Skyler Black. He is Bobby Durrell. And of course, our show every morning brought to you by our friends at Stripes Pub and Grill in Navarre, as well as Okaloosa Gas at Outcast Sushi in Miramar Beach.
1: Mm-hmm.
0: This is probably the coolest daytime high we've had in a couple months, a high of 83 today.
1: Yeah, it was kind of funny yesterday. I was, which makes me realize I'm getting older and need better glasses. But yesterday I was, I pulled up the phone, and you know how you get that little widget? Well, you don't. On Android, you get like a little widget across the top that'll give you temperature and, you know, high and low and all of that.
0: Mm.
1: And it was arrows in front of them trying to show what was the high and what was the low. But they were kind of so thin and tiny that what I saw was 190/170. And I thought, that's about right.
0: Yeah, we're cooked. We're cooked. This is the end, Fort Walton. This is how it ends.
1: I was like, you know, that's not wrong.
0: Yeah, it's gonna feel pretty good today. A high of just 83. Right now it's 77 outside.
1: Mm-hmm.
0: And we got a shot of rain sometime around noon today. We did have some rain early this morning. Had some rumbles of thunder around 3 that, that popped me out of bed. So it has pushed out of here. It's out in the Gulf now, but could see another shower or two later on in the morning towards mm-hmm. the lunch hour.
1: Yeah.
0: Well, we've got a full list of national holidays we got to get to this hour.
1: Yeah,
0: still.
1: Yeah, including America's favorite coping mechanism.
0: Hmm, that could be a lot of things.
1: Yeah, no, it's driving toward the sunset like your problems can't keep up with 80 on the interstate.
0: Okay.
1: Yeah, it's go west day.
0: Go west.
1: Yeah,
0: go west.
1: And okay. I tell you, I got the Eagles playing in my ear right now. Freedom. Oh, freedom. That's just some people talking.
0: Well, you know what I've got in my mind?
1: What's that?
0: Go West, the king of wishful thinking.
1: Hey, Go West Day is that annual nudge to point your nose toward the sunset and pretend you're pioneering something.
0: That was quite Minnesota of your nose.
1: Yeah. When really you're trying to outrun your inbox and your own decision making. Look, it's a holiday built on the romantic idea that West equals freedom and reinvention and wide open possibility. You know, like you're. Problems can't read a map. Look, people celebrate by traveling, planning trips, and taking a new route, or just simply declaring they're going west while walking to a different room in the same regrets. So look, it's not about arriving. It's about the sweet, temporary lie that direction counts as progress.
0: Wonder what people in San Diego do.
1: Swim.
0: Do they swim? Swim down to Tijuana?
1: Sure.
0: Okay.
1: Swim over to Hawaii.
0: That's a long ways.
1: Hey, you know what though? California would be better for it if we lost a lot of them.
0: Yeah. Just waiting on that next earthquake, Bobby. All right, it's 6:24. Should we take a break?
1: Sure. Hey, I told you I had a friend of mine that her dad bought a crap ton of property out in the high desert.
0: Mm-hmm.
1: Right along the San Andreas fault line back mm-hmm. in the early mid-80s, because mm-hmm. he bought into the whole fact that there's going to be a huge earthquake and all of it would slip off, and so he'd have waterfront property.
0: Beachfront right there, yeah.
1: No lie.
0: Well, 40-some years later, it's still attached.
1: It's still the high desert.
0: Uh-huh. All right, 6:25 now, a quick break. A look at your marine forecast is coming up next on the B-Team Morning Show with 100.3 K-Rock.
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0: Evil Ways from Santana on 100.3 K-Rock, the classic rock station. It's Blue Angels Week on Pensacola Beach. All gets underway with the Breakfast with the Blues Wednesday morning. Thursday, Friday, you've got the rehearsals, and then Saturday is the big old shebang.
1: Mm-hmm.
0: We've got the full listing of everything happening this week with the Blue Angels on Pensacola Beach at the events tab, which is called at the website called thebtshow.com.
1: You'll get there. Mm-hmm. Words are hard.
0: They are. I've not even had my third cup of coffee yet. Well, what do you got? Tell me what you got.
1: Huh?
0: Aren't we doing these national holidays?
1: No.
0: Bean and Frank's Day or something like
1: that? Yeah. You know, the only cuisine that doubles is dinner and a chemical weapon at the same time.
0: Very true. Very true.
1: Beans and Frank's Day is, well, it's that proud little blip on the calendar where we stop pretending our lives are curated and admit dinner sometimes comes from a can and, well, a bad decision. See, the tradition is simple. You heat up beans, you throw in hot dogs, and you call it heritage, while your smoke alarm offers commentary. See, people act like it's about nostalgia, but it's really about permission. Permission to keep expectations low and sodium high. You know, just for 24 hours. So grab a bowl, loosen your morals, and remember, this holiday isn't here to fix you. It's here to document you.
0: Bean and Frank's Day. It's all part of our lifestyles of the not-so-rich and famous.
1: That's right.
0: Yeah, I love Frank and Beans, but the after effects are a thing, aren't they?
1: You're the guy that eats, you know, 5,000 baked beans.
0: Yeah, that two-gallon tub.
1: Yeah,
0: all or by yourself. Or not two-gallon, two-pound tub, I should say.
1: Yeah. I don't know which is different or better.
0: They were good. All right, Journey coming up in just a bit. Couple more national holidays to reveal this hour as well. It's the B-Team Morning Show on 100.3 K-Rock.

0: Jay Giles this morning, centerfold on 100.3 K-Rock. 6:44 is the time. It's the B-Team Morning Show. Skyler Black and Bobby Durrell. Hope everybody had a good weekend. We've had a few showers in our area this morning. A few more possible later on towards the lunch hour. That full forecast coming up in just a little bit. Skyler Black and Bobby Durrell, the B-Team Show, brought to you by Stripes Pub and Grill in Navarre, Okaloosa Gas at Outcast Sushi in Miramar Beach. And I guess this is kind of fitting for a Monday, Bobby. Mm-hmm. It's Fool's Paradise Day.
1: Oh, it's a day for you.
0: No.
1: So how do you feel about it being Paradise Day for you?
0: Well, I'd have to be a fool.
1: And how do you feel about it being Paradise Day for you?
0: Well, you should ask a fool.
1: I feel like I am. Fool's Paradise Day is that special little calendar scam where we all agree to spend 24 hours living inside a lie we personally decorated. You know, like a timeshare in your own denial. You know, you celebrate by pretending the red flags are festive banners, the to-do list will work itself out, and that one genius idea you had at 2 a.m. is definitely a business plan. You know, not a cry for help.
0: Mm-hmm.
1: It's not about fixing anything. Look, please, we're not doing miracles. It's about committing to the fantasy with enough confidence that reality gets tired and goes to bother somebody else. So consider it a federally unrecognized holiday for optimists, procrastinators, and, well, anyone who ever said, I've got this, while actively not having this.
0: Okay, I have done that.
1: So like I said,
0: Fool's Paradise Day. This is mine, folks. This is mine. You can't take it from
1: See,
0: me.
1: See, it's your day, man. Live it.
0: I'm going to own it. Own it. Journey now on 100.3 K-Rock.

0: You know, that's the perfect song actually coming out of Fool's Paradise Day. Don't Stop Believing.
1: That's true.
0: I got this. I got this. It's Monday. We're grabbing the bull by its horns and, driving head on into the bay, I think.
1: Yeah, that's right.
0: Yeah. It's the B-Team Morning Show on 100.3 K-Rock, the classic rock station. 77 degrees right now here in Fort Walton Beach. High today of, they kicked us up 2 degrees now, Bobby.
1: The bastards.
0: Weather Channel says we'll climb to a balmy 85 this afternoon.
1: Liars.
0: Mm-hmm. Liar, liar. Pants on.
1: Mm-hmm.
0: Fire. Isn't that what they say?
1: Yeah. I'm glad you finally made it. I was just waiting.
0: All right. Well, today there's one last day.
2: Oh, liar, liar. I'm really tired.
0: Liar, liar. Pants for hire. Today, the last holiday we have to talk about is Gruntled Workers Day.
1: Yeah. It's the one day a year management pretends morale isn't dead. And, well, workers pretend a pizza party counts as a raise.
0: And we do that here.
1: Right? That's why we're gruntled. Gruntled Workers Day is that rare national moment when the workforce stops pretending they're living the dream and admits the dream has a 6 a.m. alarm and a broken printer.
0: Oh, God, they are morning show people, aren't they?
1: Look, you show up, you do the bare minimum with professional eye contact, and you celebrate morale the way it actually exists. Quietly. Grudgingly. And with the spreadsheet open so nobody asks questions. You know, there's no parades. Mm-hmm. Just synchronized sign. Passive-aggressive potlucks. And, a sacred hour where everyone agrees the real holiday is not getting a quick call at 4:59. It's not about joy. It's about solidarity. You know, the kind that forms when you realize your boss's "we're family" speech is just a budget cut wearing cologne.
0: Gruntled Workers Day. Well said, Bobby. Well said. All right, a quick break and a couple more tunes before 7 o'clock. But first, Dan Diamond has local news next on 100.3 K-Rock.
3: Your Omni Broadcasting News is brought to you by McCaskill & Company, the Emerald Coast's finest jeweler. I'm Dan Diamond. A Florida man who disappeared in May has been identified as the person found buried in a shallow grave. Jason Christopher Coulthart, 43, was reported missing on May 24th after he was last seen leaving the college condominiums on East College Boulevard in Niceville. During the missing person investigation, Niceville police detectives developed information indicating that Coulthart's body had been buried at a property off Sunset Lane in Freeport. Authorities are searching for Isabel Rose Johnson, 38, who is wanted on a murder charge and is believed to be actively evading law enforcement. Johnson is described as 5 feet 3 inches tall and approximately 120 pounds, with brown hair and hazel eyes. She has ties to Freeport, Florida, and to Georgia, and may be using multiple identities. And that is your Omni Broadcasting News, brought to you by McCaskill & Company. I'm Dan Diamond.
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0: Magic power. The magic power of what I actually hit the button to turn my mic on.
1: It's magic.
0: It's a thing. Good morning, everybody. How you doing? 7:05 is the time. It is Monday. Skyler Black and Bobby Durell, the B-Team Morning Show on the air, brought to you by Stripes Pub and Grill in Navarre, Okaloosa Gas, and Outcast Sushi in Miramar Beach. It's warming up outside. 79 is our current temp, but damn Weather Channel switched it again, Bobby. They came back down to 83 for our high.
1: I think you just misread it.
0: Think so?
1: I know so.
0: It's possible. We are expecting showers closer towards the lunch hour today. We'll get that full forecast in just a little bit. How was your weekend?
1: You know, it was a weekend.
0: Low-key?
1: Yeah, for the most part, yeah.
0: Did you do any grilling or smoking?
1: Nope.
0: Didn't smoke the pipe?
1: Nope.
0: Oh. We're not talking a meth pipe either, folks.
1: Exactly.
0: We're talking a tobacco pipe.
1: Mm-hmm.
0: Yeah. By the way, this week is coffee with the Fort Walton Beach City Manager. This happens every month down at the library, and it's coming up this Thursday from 8 until 9. So if you have any questions regarding City of Fort Walton Beach, City Manager Jason Davis is happy to chat with you. Coming up Thursday morning from 8 to 9 down at the library. Just one of the many local events we have posted on our website at thebteamshow.com. 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
1: I do.
0: Well, I thought you did.
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1: Mm-hmm.
0: Pretty cool. Pretty cool. We got some stories to get to this hour, Bobby, including a Florida man that was arrested for trying to Facebook Marketplace a sea turtle. Also, the splash pad.
1: Why does that not surprise me?
0: The splash pad in Navarre was also exposed to cryptosporidium. That's the explosive diarrhea bug.
1: Yay.
0: Yeah, we'll talk about that here in just a little bit. And, of course, ask Uncle Bobby later on in the hour as well. That daily advice you need to get your Monday off started and get the week going on the right foot. So we've got plenty to get to here this next 50 minutes or so. Joan Jett, Bob Seger, and the Sticks all coming up after Kansas, now on 100.3 K-Rock.

I'm Alice Cooper, and I'm back here on K-Rock. 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

0: Y'all should hear Bobby just sing this song in the studio as he does a morning show with me. The best of times.
1: That's right.
0: It's how he feels.
1: That's how I always feel.
0: Uh-huh.
1: Right, just right there.
0: Mm-hmm. I feel like your energy level dropped after I said that. You don't seem quite as chipper as you were off the air, Bobby.
1: Yeah, well, you know, just trying to keep it real.
0: Okay. Hey, coming up this weekend, you've got the Freedom Tech Center Farmers Market Saturday morning from 9 until noon. If you haven't been out to Freedom Tech Center yet, well, you're missing out. They've got a brand new 2-acre park out there, and multiple times a month they host a farmers market. The next one's coming up this Saturday. You can enjoy a fun-filled morning featuring live music, local vendors, delicious food, and a welcoming community atmosphere at the beautiful brand new 2-acre park located within Freedom Tech Center on Lewis Turner Boulevard out there by the courthouse and the fairgrounds. So check it out. We've got more details for you online at our website. It's called the BTeamShow.com.
1: That's right. That's right. Trying to get some information out there.
0: Somebody's got to in this town. Damn
1: That's
0: it.
1: That's right. Trying to get it there sometimes, though, is pretty rough.
0: Pulling teeth, right? Pulling teeth. Well, over in Navarre, two parasites in national headlines have made their way to Northwest Florida.
1: Mm-hmm.
0: On Friday, Escambia County recorded its first case of cyclosporiasis. Also, Santa Rosa County Health Department closed down a splash pad in Navarre after contact was made with cryptosporidium. Now, it was closed Friday for cleaning and will not reopen until tomorrow. The playground is also closed for cleaning and is set to reopen. Was set to reopen over the weekend. Both parasites cause, well, gastrointestinal issues, including explosive diarrhea. Now,
1: I think he just likes saying explosive diarrhea.
0: It's kind of fun. It's kind of fun. On Frankenbeans Day, Bobby. At the splash pad, cryptosporidium can be spread.
1: Sure, I got to tell you, explosive diarrhea and splash pad sure makes a different... I'm just saying.
0: You're getting visuals here.
1: I'm just saying. It's sure, wow. Paints a picture, one could say.
0: Good Lord.
1: Paints a picture.
0: Uh-huh. Could you use a different form of adjective than paint?
1: Nope. Can you say something other than splash pad and explosive diarrhea together?
0: I'll work on it.
1: You're the one painting.
0: I'll work on it. At the splash pad, cryptosporidium can be spread by swallowing contaminated water. And the first case of cyclosporiasis reported in Escambia County was on June 18th and connected to a multi-state outbreak. Now, U.S. Health

0: if you just stay away from the salad mixes and the bag salads, just buy yourself a head of lettuce, wash it thoroughly, peel back the first couple leaves, and you should be good. But anyway, there you go. The more you know. The more you know.
1: There you go.
0: Yeah. Again, the splash pad in Navarre should be reopened by tomorrow. All right. 7:27 is the time. A quick break. More nonstop classic rock is coming up. Bad Company, The Stones, Jethro Tull, and your advice from Uncle Bobby all on the way in the second half of the hour on 100.3 K-Rock.
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0: 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Also brought to you by Okaloosa Gas and Outcast Sushi in Miramar Beach. 80 degrees right now in Fort Walton, a high today of 84. We'll check your forecast in just a little bit. But a story coming out of Central Florida, Bobby. Facebook Marketplace post advertising a rare turtle shell for $2,700 led FWC officers to a Lake Worth Beach home and a protected species investigation. According to Florida Fish and Wildlife Conservation Commission, the investigation began back on June 30th after a Boynton Beach police officer alerted the FWC about an online advertisement offering a shell for sale. Now, the listing described the item as a rare turtle shell and claimed it was in perfect condition with a price tag of $2,700. Investigators say photos in the post showed what appeared to be an Atlantic hawksbill sea turtle shell. Atlantic hawksbill sea turtles are protected under Florida's Marine Turtle Protection Act and the Federal Endangered Species Act. Now, the hawksbill sea turtle is the rarest sea turtle species that regularly occurs in Florida, according to wildlife officials. They're known for patterned shells, which were historically used to make jewelry, hair ornaments, and other decorative items. The trade is now banned in the U.S. So FWC officers tracked the listing to a Lake Worth Beach address and made contact with 63-year-old Addison Mullen on July 1st. During the interaction, investigators say Mullen acknowledged having the hawksbill shell but would not show it to officers without a search warrant. He also said he had paperwork for the shell but declined to provide it. A judge later approved a search warrant, and FWC officers returned to the home on July 6th, according to court records. Police say they found the shell on a shelf inside the residence and seized it. This time around, Mullen was again unable to provide documentation proving the shell was legally possessed. The shell was then taken to the FWC field lab, where a biologist confirmed it to be an Atlantic hawksbill sea turtle. Mullen is accused of offering to sell a protected marine turtle species part, which is a third-degree felony under Florida law.
1: Wait, so I'm walking along, and I see a shell, and I think it's kind of cool, so I polish it up, clean it up, and then try to sell it, and I can go to jail.
0: Sounds like it.
1: That's just ridiculous.
0: What about if you find a talon of an eagle?
1: Oh, I mean, if you find a dead eagle, I mean, and then you sell a talon, whatever.
0: Anyway, that's kind of what I'm getting out of it, too, is that, yeah, he came across it.
1: And thought, hey, that looks kind of cool.
0: I'm going to take this home.
1: Probably held on to it for a number of years. Now needs a little cash.
0: Right.
1: So.
0: Now he's in jail and needs more cash.
1: Hey, Grandpa, what, you could sell that turtle shell.
0: Oh, good idea, youngster.
1: Now he's in the popo.
0: All right. Uncle Bobby's advice is 4 minutes away after Stevie Ray Vaughan's cover of Stevie Wonder's Superstition. Lots of Stevies going on this morning. It's the B-Team Morning Show on K-Rock.

0: Stevie Ray Vaughan and Superstition on 100.3 K-Rock, the classic rock station. It's the B-Team Morning Show, 48 minutes after 7 o'clock on a Monday morning. Music in the background tells us it's time for some wisdom.
1: That's right.
0: Your daily advice. 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
2: Hey, Skyler, you know what the difference between a crowd and a group is?
0: A group is small and a crowd's big?
2: Nope. A group has matching shirts. By Tomcat can make that happen.
0: Oh. That's how you become a groupie.
2: That's right. Uh-huh. It's all about the matching shirts.
0: Well, today, Bobby, you hear from the Staple Whispering Intern.
2: Mm-hmm.
0: Dear Uncle Bobby, how do I build a successful career without trying to find passion or purpose in my work?
2: All right, look. I figured this out long ago. Okay, mm-hmm. You got to stop hunting for passion at work. Okay, passion is for people who own jet skis and run group chats. Okay, a job is just a vending machine that takes hours and spits out rent money. And if you treat it like that, well, then you'll finally achieve the rarest office state, and that's serenity through indifference. See, look, here's a truth nobody with a vision board is ever going to admit. Okay, the modern workplace doesn't reward purpose. It rewards the appearance of purpose. The world is run by people who can look mildly concerned while doing absolutely nothing that can be pinned on them later. And that's the whole sport. See, you don't need a calling. You need plausible deniability with good posture. Apathy done right is office zen. You become water, not the inspirational kind. No, the kind that leaks through every crack and somehow never gets blamed for the ceiling stain. See, you master the calm nod, the thoughtful pause, the slow, dangerous sentence. Well, let's align on next steps. See, that phrase is a smoke bomb. You toss it and vanish into a meeting invite. And when someone tries to hand you responsibility, well, you got to handle it like a live ferret. See, you don't grab it. You guide it. You reframe it. You say you're excited to support, then you immediately schedule a discovery session with three people who love hearing themselves talk. And by the time anything happens, it's next quarter and everyone's pretending they never asked. See, if you do this long enough, something magical occurs. You become essential without being accountable. A ghost with a badge. A legend in Slack and a mirage in reality. They'll promote you just to keep you from leaving because nobody can explain what you do, and that is the highest form of job security. Look, purpose is heavy. You gotta coast, float, and get paid.
0: Not a bad idea. Not a bad idea. Keeps the stress low and the paychecks rolling.
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0: There you go. 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
0: Everybody needs to be rocking at least a Dubob sticker.
2: Should.
0: Mm-hmm.
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2: then. 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
0: Oh, you tripped yourself up.
2: I sure did.
0: That was tough.
2: I bounced all over that one.
0: Music from Yes is coming up after this quick break, and we've got news coming up next.
3: 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I'm Dan Diamond. A Florida man who disappeared in May has been identified as the person found buried in a shallow grave. Jason Christopher Coulthart, 43, was reported missing on May 24th after he was last seen leaving the college condominiums on East College Boulevard in Niceville. During the missing person investigation, Niceville police detectives developed information indicating that Coulthart's body had been buried at a property off Sunset Lane in Freeport. Authorities are searching for Isabel Rose Johnson, 38, who is wanted on a murder charge and is believed to be actively evading law enforcement. Johnson is described as 5 feet 3 inches tall and approximately 120 pounds, with brown hair and hazel eyes. She has ties to Freeport, Florida, and to Georgia, and may be using multiple identities. And that is your Omni Broadcasting News, brought to you by McCaskill & Company. I'm Dan Diamond.
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0: Deep Purple, Woman from Tokyo on 100.3 K-Rock. I don't know anything about a woman from Tokyo, but a commercial truck driver charged in the death of a Pennsylvania state trooper is the latest in a string of illegal immigrant truck drivers accused in deadly crashes in a series of cases that have intensified scrutiny of commercial driver's license issued to non-citizens. It has now prompted a federal trucking crackdown.
1: But in his country, he was a doctor.
0: Like the Des Moines superintendent, yeah. God. Authorities allege Michael Bond, a Haitian national living in Brockton, Massachusetts, left Interstate 81 in Schuylkill County on July 1st and struck a marked Pennsylvania State Police Patrol vehicle during a roadside commercial vehicle inspection before hitting Pennsylvania State Trooper Michael Pahira, 44. Now, Bond's semi-truck and the truck being inspected both caught fire, and Pahira later died at a local hospital. Bond was charged with homicide by vehicle, involuntary manslaughter, reckless driving, and six additional lesser charges. Now, Fox News previously reported that Bond entered the U.S. under Biden administration's humanitarian parole program back in 24. And DHS terminated his parole and ordered him removed in June of 25 after denying his application for temporary protected status. But he decided to remain in the country. Now, while living in Massachusetts, Bond obtained a non-domiciled commercials driver's license that was renewed before the Trump administration barred states from issuing or renewing those licenses for ineligible drivers. The Pennsylvania crash is part of a string of fatal crashes that have become news across the country involving illegal immigrant CDL drivers. The crashes have claimed the lives of a Pennsylvania state trooper, a college soccer player, a longtime high school basketball coach and his wife, members of an Amish community, and other motorists, while prompting calls for stricter oversight of CDLs issued to non-citizen truck drivers. It's a problem, man. Mm-hmm. We're hearing about this all across the country with these illegal immigrant truck drivers. They can't read English. They can't read street signs. They don't know the rules of the road.
1: Yeah.
0: And not only is it dangerous, it's harming people.
1: Yeah, yeah.
0: So
1: it really is.
0: And another reason of why you have immigration laws.
1: Wow.
0: I know it's a concept.
1: I have to think about that one.
0: It's a really, really difficult concept for some folks to grasp.
1: That one. I don't know. I don't know, Skylar. I don't know. I don't know if I can go that far.
0: Is that right? How would we have made it 250 years if we lived under Biden's immigration policies for 250 years?
1: Mm. Yeah.
2: In the compromise.
0: Whatever that means.

0: Great show in the morning. 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

0: dinosaur.
1: There's the Guess Who and New Mother Nature. New Mother Nature.
2: No, who, oh, that New Mother Nature's a
1: well, band? Can't you hear the rain outside?
2: Yeah.
1: No, the Guess Who is the band, Bobby.
2: I don't, the Stones?
1: That's their name.
2: What?
1: The Guess Who is the name of the band.
2: The Who?
1: So, hope everybody's Monday's going better than mine. Good Lord.
2: Yeah, do you think it's funny that there's Who, The Who, and Guess Who?
1: Three totally different bands. What about the Guess Who Is?
2: Yeah.
1: Who dat? Who dat? Oh, jeez, yeah. They're from Louisiana.
2: We the Who dat?
1: All right. The B-Team Morning Show's on the air on a Monday morning. It is absolutely pouring down rain in Fort Walton right now.
2: It's raining a little bit.
1: Uh-huh.
2: It is. A sprinkle or two.
1: Right. Just a sprinkle. That's it.
2: It's sprinkling.
1: It's a car wash Monday morning is what it is right now.
2: Yep.
1: Hey, coming up to Freedom Tech Center right here in Fort Walton Beach this Saturday. They're doing their farmer's market that starts at 9, goes until noon. It'll be a fun-filled morning featuring live music, local vendors, delicious food, and a welcoming community atmosphere at the brand-new, beautiful 2-acre park at Freedom Tech Center. By the way, quick mention and shout-out to Colton Borthwick of South Walton.
2: Uh-huh.
1: He won one of the All Sports Association of awards this last spring, mm-hmm. and he was drafted by the San Diego Padres in the first round.
2: Well, there you go.
1: This last weekend, 21st mm-hmm. overall pick, and now faces a decision to either, well, head to Auburn or go to the pros.
2: Mm.
1: So, Coleman Borthwick of South Walton, congratulations on being a first-round draft pick in the MLB draft this weekend. Yeah,
2: still going to 1A ball.
1: Yeah, he might build up that resume a little bit more if he goes and plays at Auburn for a couple years. But he's got some decisions to make, and you know what? If I was an 18-year-old young man like him and I had those decisions, I would say I'm off to a pretty good start.
2: Yeah. You know, I got to tell you, back in the day, I used to be like, oh, you should always, you know, focus on your education. But I'm going to be honest with you, man. Be smart. Be sensible. Take the money. That's a once-in-a-lifetime opportunity to be picked to try to work your way up. You know, it's not a lot of money, but go for it, man.
1: Blow your shoulder, blow your elbow. You can always go back to school.
2: School will always be there.
1: Yep. It's 8:31. We're going to take a quick break, and more classic rock is coming up next on 100.3 K-Rock.
3: I'm Omni Broadcasting Meteorologist Jennifer Wojcicki with your updated forecast. Thunderstorms likely today, otherwise cloudy skies with a few peaks of sun. Daytime highs approaching 88. Westerly winds 8 to 15 miles per hour. Partly cloudy skies tonight, chance of thunderstorms, lows dip down to about 74. Cloudy skies with a few peaks of sun tomorrow, chance of thunderstorms, daytime highs approaching 90. I'm Omni Broadcasting's meteorologist Jennifer Wojcicki.
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It's the B-Team Morning Show. Skyler Black and Bobby Durrell. Yeah, we're dealing with pouring down rain in Fort Walton right now, and actually looking at the radar at this moment. Pretty much strong to heavy rainfall across all of Choctahatchee Bay right now. In fact, as far west as the Pensacola and Gulf Breeze area, all the way over to 331, you're seeing strong to heavy rainfall right now. So it's a soggy start to the work week here in South Okaloosa County. Well, Bobby, drivers in Okaloosa County and Santa Rosa County should expect to see more deputies on the roads as part of Operation Southern Slowdown. Remember, they did this last year as well? This is a regional crackdown on speeding aimed at preventing deadly crashes. Now, starting today, the Okaloosa County Sheriff's Office and the Santa Rosa County Sheriff's Office are joining law enforcement agencies across Florida and the southeastern United States for Operation Southern Slowdown, a week-long campaign running through the 18th. Now, the effort focuses on reducing speed-related crashes through increased traffic enforcement and public education. Deputies enforce speed limits year-round, but the campaign is meant to spotlight speeding as one of the leading causes of serious and fatal crashes and to encourage drivers to slow down before a crash happens, according to the Okaloosa County Sheriff's Office. Officials emphasize that the time gained by speeding is not worth the risk, and the initiative is aimed at preventing injuries and saving lives. So, give it up, Leadfoot. Give it up. All right, it's 8:43. We got time for a couple more songs before Bobby and I get out of here and, well, I guess wrap up the B-Team show and get into the B-Team Encore Hour here at 9 o'clock. This one's for you, Bobby. America. Horse with No Name. 100.3 K-Rock.

0: It's Foreigner, Jukebox Hero on the Classic Rock Station, 100.3 K-Rock. Beautiful, beautiful weather in Fort Walton this morning. Yeah, who am I kidding? It is absolutely pouring down rain. It has for the last half hour or so, and it's going to continue here the next couple hours this morning. We'll check your full forecast in just a little bit.
1: Hopefully it'll stop before the next hour's up.
0: Why? You don't want to get wet?
1: What? Well, I mean, I got to stick around for an hour anyway. I'm not so regretting the extra hour of no pay.
0: You could just do this every day. Oh, wait, you do.
1: Yeah. Yeah. Uh-huh. Yeah. As Frank Bennett looked at me like I had a third head.
0: You're crazy. You're crazy. Hey, this week is the Pensacola Beach Air Show Week with the Blue Angels, and it all gets underway Wednesday morning, breakfast with the Blues. Of course, you've got the rehearsals on Thursday and Friday, and the air show and the whole shebang on Saturday. 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
1: that's right.
0: Just our bits.
1: That's right. Just, well, boy, when you say it that way, it sounds a little.
2: It's just me bits.
0: All right, you had to go there.
2: Right there in public. It was just his bits.
0: All right.
2: I said Apple.
0: I got nothing.
2: Don't look at the, but it's too late.
0: I got nothing. 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I'm Skyther Black, Bobby Durell. 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
1: 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But it's come that time of day. 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
3: 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I'm Dan Diamond. A Florida man who disappeared in May has been identified as the person found buried in a shallow grave. Jason Christopher Coulthart, 43, was reported missing on May 24th after he was last seen leaving the college condominiums on East College Boulevard in Niceville. During the missing person investigation, Niceville police detectives developed information indicating that Coulthart's body had been buried at a property off Sunset Lane in Freeport. Authorities are searching for Isabel Rose Johnson, 38, who is wanted on a murder charge and is believed to be actively evading law enforcement. Johnson is described as 5 feet 3 inches tall and approximately 120 pounds, with brown hair and hazel eyes. She has ties to Freeport, Florida and to Georgia and may be using multiple identities. And that is your Omni Broadcasting News, brought to you by McCaskill & Company. I'm Dan Diamond.
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0: Just like Alice would say. That's right.
1: Like Alice says.
0: You know, are you trying to do jingles now, too?
1: Be my little K-Rock.
0: I don't know if you can sell those. You can do them, but I don't know if you'll get money for them. Somebody out there might be desperate enough to pay for it. Maybe there's like a website for that, like only Bob's.
1: Yeah, sure.
0: Only Bob's. All right, I don't know where we're going here. We're the B-Team, but this is the B-Team Encore Hour, where we tell you about all the local events that are happening. Of course, nothing bigger this week than the Pensacola Beach Blue Angels Air Show that's actually getting underway with Breakfast with the Blues Wednesday morning. 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
1: Aww.
0: That's right. Sunday, August 9th at the Alice in Destin, Stars, Stripes, and Second Chances is an upscale patriotic fundraising brunch benefiting Paws, dedicated to rescuing, protecting, and finding loving homes for animals across the Florida Panhandle. And it happens from 11 till 2 on Sunday, August 9th at the Alice in Destin. This event will feature chef-driven brunch stations, a mimosa, and get this, a Bloody Mary bar as well. 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But again, it's something we'll talk about more and more as we get closer towards the date. It's Sunday, August 9th, Stars, Stripes, and Second Chances, an upscale patriotic fundraising brunch for Paws. What do you say we take a break, pay a couple bills, and come back with more music?
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4: I'm Omni Broadcasting Meteorologist Jennifer Wojcicki with your updated forecast. Thunderstorms likely today, otherwise cloudy skies with a few peaks of sun. Daytime highs approaching 88. Westerly winds 8 to 15 miles per hour. Partly cloudy skies tonight, chance of thunderstorms, lows dip down to about 74. Cloudy skies with a few peaks of sun tomorrow, chance of thunderstorms, daytime highs approaching 90. I'm Omni Broadcasting's meteorologist Jennifer Wojcicki.
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0: There's the Eagles on the classic rock station, 100.3 K-Rock. A couple fun events happening again out on the Okaloosa Island Pier this week. Coming up on Wednesday first, you've got Wednesday night fireworks on the beach starting at 9 p.m. And then, of course, on Thursday, it's luau night at the pier. All sorts of Hawaiian-themed events, food, and activities all evening long. So if you're looking for something to do Wednesday or Thursday, the Okaloosa Island Pier and the Boardwalk is the place to be. It's the B-Team Encore Hour on a Monday morning. A high today, Bobby, of 84 degrees. You think they'll stick with that daytime high? Or are they going to change it again?
1: We'll see.
0: I want that job. Be like a politician. Change my mind, never have to tell the truth, and still have a job. Oh, you sound like ZZ Top. Let's let him sing.
2: About to check outside the game. You know what I'm talking about. Just let me know if you want to go to that home out on the range. They got a lot of nice girls.

0: 100.3 K-Rock, the classic rock station. And that one was just for Bobby. His Aww. Least favorite stick song, Fooling Yourself.
1: Yeah, thank you.
0: You're very welcome.
1: Can always count on you to play the stuff I hate.
0: That's that's what I do. That's what I do. Mm-hmm. All for you.
1: Yeah.
0: Lots of fun stuff happening this week, folks. Of course, fireworks on the beach Wednesday, luau night at the pier on Thursday night. You've got the Farmer's Market at Freedom Tech Center on a Saturday. Of course, coffee with the city manager Thursday morning at the library. And then over on Pensacola Beach all week long, it's Blue Angels Week. And we've got the full listing of area events online for you at thebteamshow.com. But we are out of time for this morning. Going to wrap up the B-Team Encore Hour. Bobby, you ready to boogie on out of here?
1: Yeah, I got all my boogie shoes. My.
0: You're in a singing mood this morning. Maybe it's karaoke night at Bobby's house.
1: Yeah, let's go with that.
0: All right.
1: Probably not.
0: We'll see you all tomorrow morning. Have a great day, everybody.
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The civil authorities have issued a required weekly test for all of Connecticut, all of District of Columbia, all of Delaware, all of Florida, all of Georgia, all of Indiana, all of Kentucky, all of 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all of South Carolina, all of Virginia, all of Vermont, and all of West Virginia beginning at 10:01 a.m. and ending at 11:01 a.m. Test message e pause open cap EAS feed configuration test message.

100.3 K-Rock with CCR, starting off our 10 a.m. hour on this Monday, July the 13th. Jimi Hendrix up next, and we'll get to Aerosmith and Pat Benatar. 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

0: Elton John with Benny and the Jets on the Classic Rock Station, 100.3 K-Rock. I'm Ballpark Frank. Good morning, and on this day in Florida, 1927, Prohibition agents in Miami began destroying thousands of bottles of seized liquor, valued at about $250,000. They burnt some and dumped the rest into the Gulf Stream, prompting one newspaper to joke that local whales were headed for a whale of a party. Jennifer's coming up next with our weather report. Bad Company and the Band, they're coming up after a commercial break on K-Rock.
1: I'm Omni Broadcasting meteorologist Jennifer Wojcicki with your updated forecast. Thunderstorms likely today, otherwise cloudy skies with a few peaks of sun. Daytime highs approaching 88. Westerly winds 8 to 15 miles per hour. Partly cloudy skies tonight, chance of thunderstorms, lows dip down to about 74. Cloudy skies with a few peaks of sun. Tomorrow, chance of thunderstorms. Daytime highs approaching 90. I'm Omni Broadcasting's meteorologist, Jennifer Wojcicki.
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Tom Petty and Grand Funk Railroad, they're coming up next. 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

0: That's Edgar Winter Group with Frankenstein on the Classic Rock Station. I'm Ballpark Frank. And on this day in 1930, the first FIFA World Cup kicked off in Uruguay, where France's Lucien Laurent scored the tournament's first ever goal in a 4-1 win over Mexico. That same afternoon, the U.S. blanked Belgium 3-0. 96 years later, the World Cup semifinals begin tomorrow on American soil. Commercial break up next. I'll keep it short for you, and then we'll get back to the classic rock with ELO and Emerson, Lake and Palmer on the Classic Rock Station, K-Rock. 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

0: 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South Florida businesses, they're reporting record crowds as World Cup matches pack Miami Gardens, with fans filling restaurants and shops throughout quarterfinal week. FIFA estimates the seven matches at Hard Rock Stadium will pump $1.3 billion into the region, with up to 1 million visitors expected. This is seven Super Bowls in 5 weeks, said host committee chair Rodney Barreto, noting the boost arrives in the summer offseason, unlike the region's winter Super Bowl. South Florida's tournament run ends July 18th, when Hard Rock hosts the third-place match. Commercial break up next. I'll keep it short for you. 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

Phil Collins on the Classic Rock Station with In the Air Tonight. Led Zeppelin's coming up next, then we'll get to Queen and Judas Priest. It's Traveling Riverside Blues on the Classic Rock Station, 100.3 K-Rock.

0: You've got another thing coming on the Classic Rock Station. That's Judas Priest, 100.3 K-Rock. I'm Ballpark Frank. Star Stripes and Second Chances, they're hosting an upscale fundraising brunch. It's to benefit Panhandle Animal Welfare Society. It'll be at the Alice in Destin, 11 a.m. to 2 p.m. on August 9th. Come join fellow animal lovers, community leaders, and business partners for a beautiful day that makes a life-changing difference. 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It's coming up at the Alice in Destin, 11 a.m. to 2 p.m. on Sunday, August 9th. 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Then we'll get back to it with Foreigner and Stephen Stills on the Classic Rock Station, 100.3 K-Rock.
1: Here's your Destin-Fort Walton Beach Marine forecast, brought to you by Marine Max, the area's exclusive dealer of Grady White boats. A small craft advisory will begin this afternoon. For today, we'll see breezy conditions, a high around 88 with showers and storms likely. On the water, west winds around 10 to 15 knots, increasing to 15 to 20 knots in the afternoon with seas around 2 to 4 feet, occasionally up to 5 feet. High tide 10:09 a.m., low tide 9:45 p.m., high tide 11:09 a.m. Tuesday. With your Omni Broadcasting Marine Forecast, I'm meteorologist Regina Kuhl.
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Eagles up next, and we'll get to The Who and Pink Floyd. That'll be your first ballpark double play of the day. 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

There goes a little story about Billy Joe and Bobby Sue. It's the Steve Miller Band. Take the money and run on the Classic Rock Station. John Cafferty's up next, and we'll get to Jimi Hendrix. Here's The Dark Side on K-Rock.

That's Jackson Browne with Dr. My Eyes on the Classic Rock Station. Publix, they've recalled Greenwise frozen organic blueberries sold in 8 states. After an E. coli outbreak sickened 12 people, including 11 in Florida, with 4 hospitalized. The Atlantis crew reunited at Kennedy Space Center to mark 15 years since STS-135, the final flight of NASA's Space Shuttle program. The 4 astronauts flew the last mission in July 2011, closing 30 years of shuttle flights. Operation Southern Slowdown begins today as law enforcement agencies across Florida and 4 other southern states increase enforcement of speeding and aggressive driving through July 18th during the peak summer travel season. Your Marine Report's coming up next. We'll get back to the classic rock with CCR and Aerosmith after the commercial break on K-Rock.

0: Here's your Destin-Fort Walton Beach Marine forecast brought to you by Marine Max, the area's exclusive dealer of Grady White boats. A small craft advisory will begin this afternoon. For today, we'll see breezy conditions, a high around 88 with showers and storms likely. On the water, west winds around 10 to 15 knots, increasing to 15 to 20 knots in the afternoon with seas around 2 to 4 feet, occasionally up to 5 feet. High tide 10:09 a.m., low tide 9:45 p.m., high tide 11:09 a.m. Tuesday. With your Omni Broadcasting Marine Forecast, I'm meteorologist Regina
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100.3 K-Rock with Cream. That's White Room, right off of their 1968 album, Wheels of Fire. Which famous Miami Beach hotel appeared in the James Bond film, Goldfinger? I'll give you that little answer coming up after Tom Petty, Dio, Jefferson Starship, and the Moody Blues. 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

I'm Alice Cooper, and I'm back here on K-Rock. 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

0: 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Which famous Miami Beach hotel appeared in the James Bond film Goldfinger? The Fontainebleau Miami Beach. The iconic hotel was featured in several memorable scenes, including Bond's poolside meeting with Felix Leiter and the famous discovery of Jill Masterson covered in gold. Jennifer's up next with our weather report. Journey, Count 5, will do Psychotic Reaction on the Classic Rock Station, K-Rock.
1: I'm Omni Broadcasting Meteorologist Jennifer Wojcicki with your updated forecast. Thunderstorms likely this afternoon, otherwise cloudy skies with a few peaks of sun. High temperatures reach up to 83. Southwesterly winds 10 to 20 miles per hour. Chance of thunderstorms tonight, lows around 74, partly cloudy skies. Cloudy skies with a few peaks of sun tomorrow, chance for storms. High temperatures reach up to 90. I'm Omni Broadcasting's meteorologist, Jennifer Wojcicki.
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That's Psychotic Reaction. 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

0: That's Bob Seger and the Silver Bullet Band with Main Street on the Classic Rock Station. World number one Jannik Sinner defended his Wimbledon title on Sunday, defeating French Open champion Alexander Zverev to capture his fifth Grand Slam title. The 24-year-old has now beaten Zverev 10 straight times and earned approximately $4.8 million for the victory. The Seattle Seahawks, they're set to be sold for $9.6 billion to a group led by venture capitalist Vinod Khosla, pending NFL approval. The sale would set a new record for an NFL franchise. Conor McGregor said he was beyond dark after suffering a right leg injury less than 2 minutes into his UFC 329 return Saturday, insisting the injury came out of nowhere. UFC CEO Dana White said doctors believe McGregor likely tore his ACL. Commercial break next. Billy Squire and the Stones coming up on K-Rock.
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100.3 K-Rock 38 Special. Rocking into the night on the classic rock station. Janis Joplin's coming up next. Then I'll toss you a ballpark double play with Queen and Ringo Starr. Here's Peace of My Heart on the classic rock station. 100.3 K-Rock.

0: Ringo Starr on the Classic Rock Station with his 1971 release, It Don't Come Easy. That was Ringo's first successful solo single in the UK and the US, peaking at number 4 on the charts. The song was produced by George Harrison, who also played guitar and co-wrote the track, though only Starr was officially credited on the single. Let's see, Jennifer's coming up next with our weather report. I have Eric Clapton and Def Leppard after the commercial break on the Classic Rock Station, K-Rock.
1: I'm Omni Broadcasting meteorologist Jennifer Wojcicki with your updated forecast. Thunderstorms likely this afternoon, otherwise cloudy skies with a few peaks of sun. High temperatures reach up to 83. Southwesterly winds 10 to 20 miles per hour. Chance of thunderstorms tonight, lows around 74, partly cloudy skies. Cloudy skies with a few peaks of sun tomorrow, chance for storms. High temperatures reach up to 90. I'm Omni Broadcasting's meteorologist, Jennifer Wojcicki.
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0: 100.3 K-Rock, that is Def Leppard with Hysteria on the Classic Rock Station. 7 to midnight, check out Alice's Attic with Alice Cooper right here on the Classic Rock Station. 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
1: 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Tune in tonight for a tale about my liver giving up. It said I need a vacation. Then for You Gotta Love the 80s, it's Tesla. And on Movie Music Madness, Styx. Then I've got two attic classics from Van Morrison and Hendrix, plus rock trivia on some legends you probably idolize. 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

0: 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That's going to do it for me. I got a commercial break up next. I'll leave you with Foghat Nazareth and Sweet for the Classic Rock Station. I'm Ballpark Frank.
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3: 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In 1976, I enrolled in FSU's College of Law, which ironically was Bobby Bowden's first year. Not only was it the beginning of a long, fruitful law career, but it was a great ride to 14 consecutive top five finishes and two national titles under Bobby Bowden. Therefore, join me this Wednesday morning at 8:30 a.m. on 94.3 FM to talk about the law and maybe FSU football.
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It's Motley Crue on 100.3 K-Rock, the classic rock station. It is that same old situation. That's kind of like Mondays. 7 minutes after 3 o'clock on this Monday afternoon. Michael Knight with you here. Guns N' Roses, Aerosmith, ZZ Top coming up. Traffic and weather, some news as well. We'll talk about the farmer's market going on Saturday, and we'll go over today in classic rock history. In excess now, 100.3 K-Rock, the classic rock station. 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

Rush. That one called Big Money. I wouldn't know anything about that. 100.3 K-Rock, the classic rock station, 320. Coming up in a little bit, traffic's okay, but we'll talk about it anyway. The weather, well, it's not as okay, but we'll talk about that too. We'll also talk about the farmer's market that's going to go on Saturday at the Freedom Tech Center. Yeah, this Saturday's going to be nice and busy. Hope the weather's going to be good too. Before we get to that, though, Scary Wright, Love is Alive. It's 100.3 K-Rock.

0: 100.3 K-Rock, the classic rock station. I do like Dreamweaver for certain reasons, but that song right there, that bass line, man, that is a twisted bass line. 3:24 on your Monday afternoon. I keep trying to tell myself it may be Friday, but it's not. Driving into work this morning, I was like, wow, how did I wind up in Seattle? What are all these clouds doing here? And it was raining all the way down. Not so much right now, though. We'll cover some traffic and weather together, as we tend to do at this time of the hour. Traffic-wise, there is nothing really to talk about. Everything's looking pretty good as far as the traffic conditions, speeds, driving slow and fast, that sort of thing. No accidents to mention. Had some debris on I-10. That got cleared. So far, so good. But the roads will be slick here and there, and that takes us to the weather forecast. There are a few showers around, but nothing right now over the listening area. Everything's down to the south or off to the north and east, so we'll hope it stays that way. Otherwise, we will look for cloudy skies, some afternoon showers, maybe a thunderstorm, high near 83. Tonight, decreasing clouds. There may be a few evening showers, low around 74. Tomorrow, it'll be partly sunny, a good chance for showers, but not as good as today. Could see a thunderstorm as well, and a high near 89. It is 83 degrees right now outside the K-Rock studios. Now, going on Saturday from 9 a.m. to noon is the Farmers Market at the Freedom Tech Center. Now, they're hosting a lot of different events this summer, and of course, the Farmers Market is something everyone is invited to go to. It's a fun-filled morning with music. They got some local vendors out there, lots of yummy food, and of course, all the atmosphere that you'll find out at that two-acre park within the Freedom Tech Center. So go ahead and make plans to head on out there. It should be great weather to have a little bit of farmers marketing going on at the Freedom Tech Center, 9 a.m. to noon on Saturday. And you have those details. 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

CCR. Actually, John Fogerty, but might as well be CCR. See Old Man Down the Road on 100.3 K-Rock, the classic rock station. Coming up in a little bit, we will do Today in Classic Rock History. We'll also talk about traffic a little bit, although there's not much to talk about. Here's Tom Petty, K-Rock.

0: 100.3 K-Rock, the classic rock station, Tom Petty and Free Fallin'. My memory is not that good, but suddenly it occurred to me that was Friday's Back Rockwards song. That must mean I'm starting to become one with the show. Nice. Let's check out traffic real quick. Do have one problem that just recently popped up. Westbound I-10 at mile marker 60. That is east of Presby. Reports of an accident there. Hopefully not too serious. I'm not seeing much of an effect on traffic yet, but it may have just happened. Buckle up and drive safely. Watch out for that. Roadways aren't too bad right now, with the exception of 98 through Destin. But what else is new? Summer traffic patterns are just that way. Elsewhere, just buckle up. Be cool, and the roads will be slick. In places. Today in classic rock history, it is July 13th. Taking a look at my calendar just to make sure. In 1964, 3 days after it was released by Parlophone Records in the UK, Capitol Records issued a Beatles single, A Hard Day's Night, here in the US. That song would top the charts in both of those countries and 10 others around the world. It would go on to win a Grammy for Best Performance by a Vocal Group at the next year's ceremony. In 1968, Steppenwolf's Born to Be Wild entered the Billboard Hot 100, where it would reach number 2. Now, a line from the song, which includes the words, heavy metal thunder, is often credited with popularizing a new term for loud guitar-dominated music. 1974, Clapton's version of Bob Marley's I Shot the Sheriff cracks the Billboard Hot 100 chart, where it would become his only U.S. number one hit. In 1985, the first Live Aid concerts were held at JFK in Philadelphia and the Wembley Stadium in London. Bob Geldof headed the effort by attracting some big-name artists, and the performances were shown live via satellite for 18 consecutive hours, and they helped raise millions of dollars for starving people in Ethiopia. And finally, this is what I tell people when they start trying to tell me that no one listens to classic rock anymore. In 2020, Nielsen released the stats on music consumption for the first half of that year, and classic rock artists were among the most streamed. Now, 50 years after they broke up, the Beatles came in as the number one streamed artist. They were followed by Queen at number 2, Fleetwood Mac at number 4, and Metallica number 5. The top 5 most streamed rock albums of 2020 were Queen's Greatest Hits at number 1, followed by Elton John's Diamonds, CCR's Chronicle Volume 1, Journey's Greatest Hits, and Fleetwood Mac's Rumors. So keep on listening, because everybody else is too. 3:41. Get a news break here real quick with Frankie, and come on back with ZZ Top next on K-Rock.
1: 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From the Walton County Sheriff's Office, Isabel Johnson is wanted in connection to the Jason Coulthard homicide. Johnson is considered dangerous, and anyone who has information on her whereabouts can make an anonymous tip to Emerald Coast Crime Stoppers at emeraldcoastcrimestoppers.com. A cash reward may be available for information leading to her location and arrest. And it is a rainy day here on the Emerald Coast, but if you're going to the beach, here is your beach safety update. It is a red and purple flag day. 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

Bit of a rocked up version of that tune right there. It's the Outlaws on 100.3 K-Rock at 3:52, about 8 before 4 o'clock on this Monday afternoon. Got Back Rockwards coming up next hour for you. Gonna play a song clip. I'm gonna read some clues and let you guess the title and artist of the song clip. And if you get it, you get a $10 gift certificate to the Shin Noodle Place. It's good, good Chinese food. We'll talk about that as Back Rockwards comes up at about 4:20. Right now, Marshall Tucker Band, right here on K-Rockin'.

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100.3 K-Rock. Whitesnake. About 6 minutes after 4 o'clock on this Monday afternoon. Michael Knight here with you. Skynyrd, Fleetwood Mac, Allman Brothers all on the way this hour. We'll do some traffic and weather together, get a news update too. And Back Rockwards coming up here in just about 15 minutes or so. Give you a chance to win a gift certificate to the Shin Noodle Place. If you can correctly identify the song title and the artist of the song clip I'm going to play. I'll also read you some clues. We'll make it pretty easy today. Back Rockwards coming up here at 420. Right now, Jerry Rafferty, Baker Street. It's 100.3 K-Rock.

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That's a cult on 100.3 K-Rock, the classic rock station at 419. One more song to go before we get to Back Rockwards, which is coming up here in just about 3 minutes and 46 seconds. Going to give you a chance to win a gift certificate to the Shin Noodle Place. Right now, Greg Kinn Band.

0: You know, sometimes I try to connect the dots. And maybe if this guy hadn't made a song called the Breakup Song, his love wouldn't be in jeopardy. I'm just saying. Inquiring minds think in such ways. That's Greg Kin Band at 4:23 here on your Monday afternoon. Hope you're having a good Monday, back to work. But we're almost done with that now for today. And we got Back Rockwards coming up, too. We're going to play a game, give you a chance to win something. Let's do some traffic and weather together, though, very quickly. Westbound I-10, mile marker 60, east of Crestview, reports of an accident. That should be clearing up shortly. I'm not seeing any effect on traffic with that one. Westbound 98, the Navarre Parkway, west of Ortega Park Drive. There's an accident working. I show the lane block there. Also, south John Sims Parkway in Valparaiso, right there at North Bayshore Drive. There's an accident that is slowing things down just a bit. Elsewhere, just slow on the roadways, 85 northbound, of course, the usual, Duke Field to Crestview. 331 at State Route 20, it's slow. And 98 westbound, slow through Destin in many parts. And then breaks up a little bit through Okaloosa Island. And then slows down again right around Beasley Park all the way to the bridge. The roads are a little damp here and there, although things have been drying up for the last few hours. And hopefully they'll continue to. I'm looking at radar. Not much in our general area, just stuff all around us to the south and to the east, and hopefully it'll stay that way. We had plenty of rain earlier. We're looking for maybe an afternoon shower or thunderstorm as the day continues. High near 83. I think we've already peaked there. Tonight, decreasing clouds, some evening showers, low around 74. Tomorrow, partly sunny. Not as good a chance of rain, but we could see some. High near 89. It is 83 degrees outside the K-Rock studios right now. At 4:25, let's go ahead and get started with Back Rockwards. I still don't have this cool little sounder and stuff. I'm working on that. But anyway, here's what's going to happen. I have picked one of the songs out of our music library, and I've isolated the part that we all know the best. In the biz, we call that the hook. It's a part we sing along to. It's going to have artists in it. It's going to have someone singing. It's going to have some music in it. And I'm going to play that clip for you, but I'm going to play it backwards. It doesn't matter. The brain will figure it out. And I'm also going to read three verbal clues to you. And what you need to do is add all of that information up and call me up on the studio line at 89K-ROCK. That's 895-7625. And what I'm looking for, the title of a song and the artist. And remember, if you call and get through, you're going to win, so just work with me here. Don't run off, because even though it seems like it's going to be difficult, we will get you there, and we will have some fun doing it. All right, so here's how it works. I'm going to read the clues, and then I'm going to go ahead and play the clip for you, and we'll do a lather, rinse, and repeat just to make it fair, because that's what I like to do, in case somebody isn't tuning in right at this time. All right, let me go ahead and pick out my clip real fast, and then now I will read the clues to you. Three verbal clues, and then we'll play the clip, all right? Here we go. Pay attention to the clues. By the way, this one is a really easy one. Here we go. This influential English rock and blues guitarist got started in 1963 with the Yardbirds. He was in two other very successful groups and had a pretty successful solo career. This track from his fifth studio album, Slow Hand, and it peaked at number 30 on U.S. charts. Listen very carefully to this afternoon's Back Rockwards. Yep, short and sweet right there. It's an influential English rock and blues guitarist. He got started in 1963 with a group called the Yardbirds. He was in two other very successful groups and had a very successful solo career as well. This track is from his fifth studio album, which was titled Slow Hand, and this tune peaked at number 30 on the U.S. charts. Listen again carefully to this afternoon's Back Rockwards. All right, and that's how it works. If you think you know the title and the artist of Back Rockwards this afternoon, you give me a call on the studio line. That number is 89K-ROCK, 895-7625. Don't forget, we do have to do the 10-digit dialing, but give me a call, give me the correct title and artist, and we'll make you a winner. So good luck. 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

0: 100.3 K-Rock, the classic rock station. Stone's there with Beast of Burden as we keep rolling on through the, it's back rockwards. Brought to us by Shin Noodle Place. And I've got the clues, played the clip, and I've got a winner. So why don't we just go to the phone? Hi there, 100.3 K-Rock. Who's this?
1: This is Hal.
0: Hal, how you doing today, brother?
1: Pretty good. How about you?
0: I'm doing okay, man. Where are you calling from?
1: Mary Esther.
0: Okay, well, good. How are things in Mary Esther? Everything smoothing along over there?
1: Yeah, we got through our first band of rain. Might have another, but it's all right.
0: There we go, brother. Very good. So I've got this back rockwards going on here, man. It's

0: An influential English rock and blues guitarist. He started with the Yardbirds. He was in a couple of other good groups and has been pretty good on his own as well. And this track from his fifth album, Slow Hand, it peaked at number 30 on U.S. charts. What is today's Back Rockwards?
1: I believe that artist is Eric Clapton, and I believe that song is Cocaine.
0: Yes, it is! Good job, man. It was not hard. I didn't want it to be.
1: It was pretty easy.
0: There
1: we go. Good old J.J. Cale song.
0: There we go. Absolutely. Well, it's earned you a $10 gift certificate to the Shin Noodle Place. Have you had a chance to go by there yet?
1: I have not, sir.
0: All right. Very cool. I will get you that gift certificate, and I'll tell you how you can pick it up, all right, in just a moment. If you would be so kind as to do us a favor and play guest DJ, okay?
1: Okay. Here's your Back Rockwards song, Eric Clapton, Cocaine, on 100.3 K-Rock.

0: That is our back rockward song today, Eric Clapton and Cocaine. Congratulations to Hal, calling from Mary Esther. 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Shin spelled X-I-A-N. And again, they do have 3 locations. They have one across from Uptown Station, Fort Walton Beach. They've got another one on 9th Avenue in Pensacola and in Foley, Alabama. That someone asked me the other day, why do you say it like that? Well, because Forrest Gump said it that way, and I like it. 442. Going to get a news check here in just a moment. Let's talk about traffic. Westbound I-10 at mile marker 60 east of Crestview. I think that one's all cleared out. Westbound 98 Navarre Parkway west of Ortega Park Drive. That's still working. And now I got a new one here. It looks like the one in John Sims in Valparaiso cleared up, but now 85 southbound at State Route 20 in Niceville. Looks like we got a problem there. Elsewhere, the roads are slow as they usually are this time of day. Just buckle up and drive safely out there and don't use your bad finger. Get a news update and then come on back with the Allman Brothers next here on K-Rock.
1: 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From the Walton County Sheriff's Office, Isabel Johnson is wanted in connection to the Jason Coulthard homicide. Johnson is considered dangerous, and anyone who has information on her whereabouts can make an anonymous tip to Emerald Coast Crime Stoppers at emeraldcoastcrimestoppers.com. 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And it is a rainy day here on the Emerald Coast, but if you're going to the beach, here is your beach safety update. It is a red and purple flag day. 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

That's good, because I like mine shaken, not stirred. That's the Cars on 100.3 K-Rock. About 8 minutes before the start of the All Request Ride at Five, brought to us by Stripes Pub and Grill in the VAR. And they've got some cool stuff going on that I'll talk about as we get on going through. Like, how about dinner? 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And Solid's Game Room next door. We'll talk more about Stripes. And something you want to hear on the All Request Ride at 5, you just got to give me a call on the studio line. 89-K-ROCK, that's 895-7625. 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

That's Joe Walsh helping us roll on through the All Requests Ride at 5, brought to us by Stripes Pub and Grill in the bar. Swing on by there. They're open for dinner tonight. Head over to Solid's Game Room next door. You know, they do happy hour Tuesday through Friday from 11 to 6. That's something to just kind of put on your calendar for tomorrow. Coming up, some traffic and weather together. Right now, Dire Straits on K-Rock.

0: to Dire Straits on 100.3 K-Rock, the classic rock station. There are like two or three songs of theirs that are absolute favorites of mine. Telegraph Road being one, of course, Sultans of Swing being another. And I wish I could remember the third one, but I was drunk the last time I heard it. See, all requests right at 5, brought to us by Stripes Pub and Grill in Navarre. They are open tonight for dinner. Swing on by there, grab some good dinner. They have some good eatins there. Don't forget about Solid's Game Room next door. And after you get a bite and you get a little drink in, you can go over to the game room and play some pinball and some darts. Set your calendars for tomorrow as well. They do happy hour from 11 to 6. And tomorrow, the Cuban sandwich is on special. And I'll remind you about that tomorrow afternoon. 5:23. Let's go ahead and take a look at traffic one more time. I'm not seeing any accidents out there. We had some listed earlier in different spots, but I don't think they're there anymore. The roadways are slow, though. 85 northbound, of course, Dukefield to Crestview. It is a little bit sluggish. 98 westbound through Destin. In spots, it is slow, but it's not the usual thing. So that's kind of good. And, of course, as you make your way across Okaloosa Island, now backed up from about just before Airman's Beach to Brooks Bridge. Buckle up and drive safely. That's the key. Just slow down. No need to be in a hurry. Besides, you know, Mr. Popo's out there watching us. They got the new operation going on, so be careful. Drive the speed limit. Hey, had the Blue Angels. They got the whole week going on. Now, this is my first time actually being involved in this thing. It's one of the Gulf Coast premier summer events. The Blue Angels Week's happening. So the Air Show Week has the popular Breakfast with the Blues flyover. They're going to do a full practice show, then a dress rehearsal, some civilian aerobatic acts as well, and, of course, the official Saturday air show. It is a huge thing, and I do know that if you do not have a hotel room over the Pensacola area now, you're not going to get one. It's just not going to happen, but it's cool if you live close to the beach. But Blue Angel Week, it's going on, and I think we can enjoy it. I think they fly kind of close to us as they do some of their practicing and other things, so we still get to see some of that. A lot of fun. You can get info there, those details on our website, krockfwb.com. Just click on the events tab. Checking weather real quick. Tonight, decreasing clouds, some evening showers, low 74. Tomorrow, partly sunny. Good chance for showers and thunderstorms. Not as much as today, though. High near 89. 83 degrees outside right now. Take a short break, and then when we come back, I've got some requested Pat Travers up next here on K-Rock.
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Little Queen there as we roll through the all requests right at 5. Keeping it going with The Who.

0: 100.3 K-Rock, the classic rock station. Who there? You better bet. I've imagined at times when I've had a cat that, you know, when I talk to them affectionately, that's the song they sing back to you while they just kind of stare at you and do what cats do. So y'all request right at 5. It is 5:41. We'll get a news update here in a moment. All Requests Right at 5 is brought to us by Stripes Pub and Grill in Navarre. Now, they are open today for dinner, so swing on by there, grab some dinner. Tomorrow, they'll have happy hours starting at 11 in the morning until 6 in the evening, and the Cuban sandwich is on special tomorrow as well. You head on by there tonight, grab a drink, grab some dinner, and then head over to Solid's Game Room. It's right next door. You walk through the door and get on in there. You can continue having a few drinks and play some pinball and some darts and other fun things. Get back to the All Request Ride at 5 here in just a couple of moments. Something you want to hear, call me up, 850-89-K-ROCK. That's 850-895-7625. Easy for me to say. Check one last look at traffic. No accidents out there, but the roads are slow in their usual places, kind of clearing out just a little bit and looking kind of slow to do so. So be patient. You will get home sooner or later. All right, here's a little ditty for you. Have you ever bought something and then forgot you bought it? I have. But I bet it wasn't a lottery ticket. Well, a fellow from Virginia forgot he had bought a lottery ticket. He left it in his truck. Well, he thought it was a non-winning ticket, but wrong. He told Virginia lottery officials he bought the gold hard cash scratch-off ticket, wound up leaving it in his truck for several weeks. Then he was tidying up the truck one day, found the ticket, and attempted to scan it just to check. He assumed it was a non-winner, and he just wanted some rewards points. I'm not sure what that's all about. I don't play the lottery, and I don't live in Virginia. But as he scanned the ticket, the machine kept giving him an error message. So he took the ticket over to a local grocery store and used their scanner. And he was a little shocked to discover that it was a $100,000 winner. Forgot all about it, had $100,000 sitting there wherever he found it. Now he knows. He said his prize money is going to go to paying bills, making upgrades to his home, rest going into savings. He might want to invest in one of those little plastic baggies for important things, too. Get a news break and come on back with the Pretenders next here on the All Requests Ride at 5 on 100.3 K-Rock.
1: 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From the Walton County Sheriff's Office, Isabel Johnson is wanted in connection to the Jason Coulthard homicide. 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

Rocking through your all requests right at 5 with the Doors on 100.3 K-Rock. Yeah, wrapping it all up with right at 5, brought to us by Stripes Pub and Grill and the bar. Don't forget to head on over there for dinner, and don't forget about Solid's Game Room right next door. Here's the Kinks on K-Rock.

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Bad Company on 100.3 K-Rock, the classic rock station. Welcome to the last hour of this show for a Monday afternoon. Def Leppard, Zeppelin, Brian Adams all on the way before 7 o'clock. We'll get a weather check with Jennifer. We'll talk a little bit about singing for Slices going on this weekend. And Alice Cooper's hitting the road, and I'll tell you a bit about that too. Boston now here on K-Rock.

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0: 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Jennifer's coming up here in a moment with a check of our weather. We'll see if it keeps on staying wet out there. If you like to sing, you like pizza, and you like to help people out, Singing for Slices fundraiser going on this Saturday at the Downtown Music Hall is where you need to be. 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Students going to share their voices and creativity, and in the meantime, enjoy some pizza with friends and family. 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
1: I'm Omni Broadcasting Meteorologist Jennifer Wojcicki with your updated forecast. Thunderstorms likely this afternoon, otherwise cloudy skies. High temperatures reach up to 83. Winds out of the west 10 to 20 miles per hour. Chance for storms tonight, lows dip down to about 74. Mainly cloudy skies expected. Cloudy skies expected tomorrow, chance of thunderstorms. Highs level off around 88. I'm Omni Broadcasting's meteorologist Jennifer Wojcicki.
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At CCR on 100.3 K-Rock, the classic rock station, asking us the question we'd all like to know right now. Hey, this guy here, he's going to be in concert, going on the road, and I'll tell you a bit about that coming up in just a bit here on K-Rock.

0: Alice Cooper on 100.3 K-Rock, the classic rock station. Alice will be back in here in about 20 minutes or so with Alice's Attic. He's also taking Alice's Attic on the road. And he's extended that tour with a slate of fall 2026 North American dates. The newly announced tour leg will begin September 17th with an appearance at the Louder Than Life Festival in Louisville, Kentucky. Now, he's got two more festival appearances, the Big E Fair in West Springfield, Massachusetts, and the City Folk Festival in Ottawa, Ontario, and those will follow before he begins his proper headlining dates September 22nd in Niagara Falls, Ontario. Now, the trek's going to run through late November, concluding November 21st in Reno, Nevada. The closest he's going to get to us will be October 27th at the Ruth Eckerd Hall down in Clearwater. So get you some tickets and get you some live Alice Cooper. Should be a great show. Take a short break and come on back with Brian Adams next here on K-Rock.
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Paul McCartney and Wings on 100.3 K-Rock. And Jet is exactly what I'll do, man. Time for me to head on out of here and make way for Alice Cooper, who's coming up here in a few minutes, and he'll take you right on through until midnight with all of his goodness. Kick off your Tuesday morning the bright way. Tomorrow with the B-Team Morning Show, Skyler Black, Bobby Durrell will be in here getting it started for you. At 10 o'clock, Ballpark Frank rolls in here with his midday duties, a little more cerebral approach to your midday radio experience. I'll come waddling on back in here at 3 o'clock tomorrow, and we'll get through a Tuesday afternoon together. Gonna leave you with Van Halen. Want you to be cool and keep it locked right here to 100.3 K-Rock, the classic rock station. Peace.

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9: It's time once again to escape to another world where the rock is always just right. 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
10: You're hanging out in Alice's Attic on Monday, July 13th. I'm coming to you tonight from northern Italy, where last night I wrapped up my European solo run. 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